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2: Hello everyone. My name is Dominic Abner. I am 13 years old and my school name is Caris National Academy. Today, I want to tell you a story in mix with Indonesian and English. And that is Kancil dan Semut, Mouse Deer and the Ant. So let's all enjoy this story. Once upon a time, in a lovely forest, there was a mouse deer called Kancil, who loves to play all day doing nothing, playing all by his own. And then there is an ant called Semut. Now, instead of playing around, he loves to work and work all day, scavenging for food. One day, they two met.
3: Oh, halo Semut. Kamu ngapain sih di sini?
4: 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Aku lagi menyiapkan makanan-makanan supaya di musim hujan aku tidak kelaparan.
3: Hah? 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Kenapa kamu gak main bersama aku?
4: Iya Kancil, tapi aku punya pekerjaan.
0: Gimana? 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

0: Yo, what's up, babe?
1: Yo, this is about business.
0: Oh, word, it's like that? Well, check this out. This is how we gonna do this. Your fighter against my fighter.
1: Whatever.
0: Winner take all.
1: Whatever.
0: Just remember
1: done.
0: That, all right?
1: You just beat it.
0: Remember that.
1: Come on, y'all.
0: 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Yeah, be out. Peace.